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You are in the Bounce House with DJ Dystopian on the show called Bad Beats. This is a station unlike any other, and we are freestyling on a new genre for you tonight. We have enjoyed a number of bouncy house classics. As soon as somebody knows what this genre is actually called, please tell me, but for now it's called Bouncy House, and you are in the Bounce House, and we're all having a good time here. I'm having fun, I know you are too, so please stay tuned. We might bounce back into some funky alt tracks here right before we wrap her up, but I got some more of this where this came from. 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

Nice. KJJI 97.3 Tropico FM. That last one was called TV Girl, and before that we had Shy Boy. Hopefully the Shy Boy and the TV Girl meet up. Wouldn't that be so cute? Before that we had Mannequin Love by Justice and Kamikaze by Carly Rae Jepsen. The Call Me Maybe Carly Rae Jepsen. She has an incredible dream pop album called The Loveliest Time. Let's see. Thank you so much for joining us today. This has been World Cup show number 2. Hope everybody is enjoying the soccer as much as I am. We pulled off an awkward, if successful, U.S. win today. Mexico took it 1-0 last night. Colombia won. Let's see. Oh, and Brazil started 24 minutes ago. So go check that out. I'm going to go find some homies downtown. Hope everybody has a spectacular weekend. Also, honorable mention and segue into my last song. The New York Knicks broke a little playoff drought, I heard. So this song is called Nueva York.

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I fucking disappeared, cause I know your heart not true. Since the age of 18, life changed for me. 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It'll make me trust less, chasing fields of green. Had to get selected, who get let in the team. Fucking with division, don't mean you share a dream. Chasing waterfalls while you find a stream. 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

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I'm soul searching.

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0: We've been knowing each other for a while. 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
1: Wait a minute. 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Why are you tripping like that?
0: Well, I understand that, but your whole vibe is, you know, I can see myself being with you forever.
1: That's really beautiful. And I kind of dig you, too. You know that. We're friends, and I'm in a situation. 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
0: Well, whatever I gotta do, I'll do it for you.
1: Should put me in an

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I just had to re-up Fat Beats again. 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When you guys come back through, it's going to be tight. 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And as long as we keep holding it down, Be Well's management, Spilt Milk Promotions, Strange Fruit Project, we about to voluptuate. Know what I'm talking about? So just hit me up when you get a chance. 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

마지막.

go.

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1: This is KJJI 97.3 Tropico FM. Thank you for tuning in on this rainy Saturday. This is Leon Huxley. The show is Nostalgicos. We're going to do some divorced dad rock to match the day. Looks like it's going to be raining all day. And just today, the rest of the week looks like it's going to be nice and clear. So if you got to let some tears out this morning, go ahead and do so. It's good for the soul to cry every once in a while. But let's get started. We're going to start off with some Pearl Jam. The song is Black. And after that, some Audio Slave with Like a Stone. Keep it locked in here for some chill dad rock vibes this morning with Leon Huxley. The show is Nostalgicos on KJJI 97.3 Tropico FM.

0: This is KJJI 97.3 Tropico FM. This is Leon Huxley, the show's Nostalgicos. Today we're playing some dad rock. We're going to head over into some Spanish songs now to match this rainy day. We're going to start off with something pretty on point with Los Bunkers and Llueve Sobre La Ciudad, which means raining over the city. Maybe some Maná after that, and then we'll head back into some more English dad rock. We're going to take a short break, and then we'll be back with some more music. Keep it locked in here. We got some great shows coming up today, including 208 Talk, Fruta Prohibida, and Reggaeton in the Valley. 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Keep it locked in here. 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

0: 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This is Leon Huxley. The show is Nostalgicos. Today we've been doing some dad rock to celebrate the nice rainy summer day, both in Spanish and in English. We just finished listening up to 3 Days Grace with I Hate Everything About You. Before that was My Chemical Romance with I Don't Love You and Lonely Day by System of a Down. We're going to head into some Spanish rock now with Babasónicos and Duncan Do. But before that, we're going to take a short break. 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

0: This is KJJI 97.3. I'm Leon Huxley. The show is Nostalgicos. Thank you for tuning in. We're playing some dad rock in both Spanish and English today. We just finished up with Story of My Life by Social Distortion. Before that was Changed by the Deftones and All These Things I Hate by Bullet for My Valentine. We're going to continue on with some more awesome music, including Café Tacuba and Miquel Erentunx and Los Enanitos Verdes. To finish up the show, we'll be out of here at 10:30. If you're looking for more information about Tropico FM, you can find it at exactly that, tropico.fm, online for more info. We got some awesome shows coming up later on today, including Coastal Currents, 208 West Side Sessions, and of course Azúcar with Noelito, and that'll be some awesome Cuban and Son Cubano music later in the day. It's an awesome, sad, beautiful, rainy day today, so we're matching the vibes. We're continuing on here with some more music, including what's playing now, Everybody Hurts by Rem. But we're gonna head into a short break. We'll be back with some Café Tacuba. 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

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You're here with Sin on Fruta Prohibida. I hope you all have missed me. I haven't done my show in like 2 months, maybe? I don't know. But you just heard Oye Mi Canto. Today, Tropico is throwing the Boise Bashment Party at the Neuralux. So I'm just kind of getting hype with my set today for that, tuning into that Afro-Caribbean Latino vibe. So stick around, and if you don't have your tickets yet, definitely get those. This is kind of my interpretation of what the vibe is going to be like. Up next is Salsa and Dancehall.

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Welcome back. You're listening to KJJI 97.3 Tropico FM. You're here with Sin on Fruta Prohibida, and I'm just diving into a couple of the artists that are going to be playing tonight at the Boise Bashment at Neuralux. You just heard Jealous by MJD, and then I'm also just kind of diving into the vibe that I'm hoping to get out of tonight. Before that, we heard Glace by Kiba, Murder, She Wrote by Chaka, Themos and Pliers, and then before that, we had Bambili by Cloud Chief. So I'm really excited for tonight. They say, if you build it, they will come. So y'all better be pulling up, because there's very few opportunities in Boise, Idaho to go to an Afro-Caribbean Latin party. Almost none. This might be the first of its kind here. So make sure you are getting your tickets for tonight so we can see you there. Up next is Get Busy by Terracora.

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You're listening to KJJI 97.3 Tropico FM. You're here with Sin, and I am just getting y'all ready for tonight. We heard from a couple of artists that are going to be playing tonight. That last song you heard was Party Animal, but before that, we had Quiero Verte by Lobo Lara, Controla by Terracora, Riz by Aibo, and of course, Beyaquiar by the Pereo Boys. Yeah, those two duos are some of my favorite local artists for sure. Gotta be grateful for what we have here. Yeah, and I'm just super excited to see them all tonight, and I hope to see you as well. Up next, we have Solja by Celia Wah.

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Thanks for joining me today here on Fruta Prohibida. I'm here first and third Saturdays of the month from 11 a.m. to 1 p.m. When I can be. Make sure you guys stick around after my set. I'm just going to play a couple more songs, but if my sources are correct, our headliner for Boise Bashment tonight, Mijo, is going to be coming in and doing a little preview set, so check it out, see a little taste of what you might get tonight, and make sure you get your tickets so you can see him live, along with a lot of other local artists, including DJ Jazzy J, MJD, Osmia Evelit, Fusion Latina, Los Pereo Boys, and Lobo Lara. This next song is La Baria.

0: 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My name is K-Chef. Joining us today, we have a special guest DJ. Miho from the Global Bass Collective in Portland is headlining our fundraiser show tonight, brought to you by the 1x1 Foundation. Boise Bashment takes place at the Neuralux. We've got a stacked lineup. DJ Jazzy J opening it off, the Perreo Boys. We got MJD, Lobo Lara, Fusion Latina, and closing things out, my guest today, Miho. Miho, thank you so much for joining us. Tell us about Global Bass Collective. How did you start it, and what is it?
1: What's up? My name is Miho. I represent Global Bass. We're a Northwest staple since 2014. And I started it just out of necessity. Nobody was booking the artists I liked, and I wasn't getting booked because of the music I played. So me and my friends and my fiance, yeah, we've been running the party ever since.
0: What kind of music do you play at Global Bass parties?
1: 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Yeah, we're gonna play it.
0: You've been steadily bringing artists to Portland for over 10 years. Who are some of the artists that you've brought that you're proud of?
1: Right now, we're just coming off our biggest day party we've done. We brought out Sango, and later this summer, we're bringing out Armana Khan, Zach Fox, Sky Jetta, DJ Slogo, and just to name a few.
0: If you want to learn more, go on Instagram at globalbased. Tonight, Miho is going to be closing down the Boise Bashment party, Neuralux. Tickets are $25. We do got a little bit of a discount if you are a Tropico programmer or a friend of a Tropico programmer. It's going down tonight. We'll see y'all there. Miho takes the stage at 12:30 a.m. And now we're going to get into a guest set by the man himself in just one moment here on 97.3 Tropico FM. 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

Yo, we on Tropico FM 97.3. My man Mijo is on the decks, and he's going to be taking us through baile funk, reggaeton, perreo, and so much more. You can catch him tonight at the Neurolux for the Boise Bashment Party.

You're in the mix with Miho on Tropico FM 97.3. If you want to catch this man live in his element tonight, we are hosting a party at the Neurolux. It's a fundraiser for Tropico FM. Tickets are $25 and you get a discount if you're a friend of ours. Just let us know. 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That's a Tropico line. We got a stacked lineup tonight, and Miho's going to be closing down the place at 12:30 a.m. to 2 a.m. We absolutely cannot wait. It's the party of the summer, y'all.

0: Oh yeah, oh yeah. This is Irvin Brown here on KJJI 97.3 Tropical FM. We in the studio with Mijo, and Mijo is gonna be headlining Boise Bashment tonight at the Neurolux, baby. We gonna be out there from 8 p.m. to 2 a.m. Remember to get your tickets. You can get them online. 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Yeah.
1: Hey Irvin, if you could describe tonight's party in one word, how would you describe it?
0: Hey, I would describe this party as L-I-T, lit. Or if you give me another word, I would describe it as madness, beer madness, beer madness tonight. It's gonna be crazy.
1: It's gonna be dope, man. The first ever Afro-Caribbean party at the Neurolux. And our man Mijo from the Global Bass Collective is previewing you what tonight's set is gonna hold. He's closing it down at 12:30 to 2 a.m. We've also got a band from Colombia. They're based here in Boise, called Fusion Latina. Lobo Lara, Cumbia Legend, Osmia Evelet, DJ Jazzy J, The Perreo Boys, MJD. Irvin Brown's going to hop up there as well. And it's going to be a non-stop party from close to finish. Doors open at 7. The party starts at 8 p.m. If you're a friend of Tropico, if you're listening, you can give us a call and we can link up and give you a little bit of a discount on that tickets. 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

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Behind me, my man Miho, holding it down, giving you a little taste of what's to come tonight's Boise Bashment, the Afro-Caribbean party of the summer, takes place at the Neurolux. Doors open at 8 p.m. Miho is from the Global Bass Collective out of Portland. This is his first time playing in Boise. Come show him some love. 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

Oh, yeah. What's up, everyone? Thanks for tuning in to KJJI 97.3 FM. I'm your host, Gilberto Aguilar, Gil Aguilar. And I'll be taking you a trip today with the 208 West Side Sessions. I got my boy in here, Cool Benny. I don't know if many of y'all know, but Cool Benny and I are the ones who actually put the state on the map when it came to house music, man. Real talk. Things that you never, ever hear anyone say when it comes to a dynamic duo. And him and I are the stateside unknowns. And it's dope because I brought him in to scope out the show. We'll talk a little bit and just start bringing him in here every now and then because it's my compa, my boy, you know what I mean? It's I love the guy. And he taught me a lot of my studio techniques. And, you know, I got to give people, you know, we don't do flowers, man. That's just a modern day thing, right? It's just not how we roll. We just keep it real, man. That's, call it flowers, call it whatever. Real, recognized, real, all that stuff. But today, guess what, though? I was almost early, but I was hungry. And then Jose and I went to go get some food at the Jack and the Crack, you know, and said, heck yeah, why not? Let's do it like we used to back in the day. After shows where, you know, 2 or 3, 3 or 4 o'clock in the morning. Remember that back in the day, Jose? We would do that, man. And I'll hook him up with the mic in a bit, but I'm going to kick off the show. Got some really dope cuts for you today. So out there, everyone tuned in, make sure you get your paper and notepad, get your Shazams ready so that you can actually, you know, start, you know, getting some good music and start veering away from that chorizo house music that you try to pass off. It's not house. You know, and it's okay if you have what I play. You don't play it the way I do. So at the end of the day, it's all about love and sharing that music. But, you know, it's okay. I understand. I was there too. And hopefully this show motivates you and gives you an insight on how do you actually play house music, right? It's not just hit the sync button and hope for the best. You actually got to feel it. Close your eyes and just feel that music, baby, and drink some coffee or whatever. But yeah, let's keep it locked. You're on KJJI 97.3 Tropico FM, and I'm Gil Aguilar, and these are the 208 West Side Sessions. Let's go.

0: Oh yeah, what's up everyone? I hope you're having fun right now. Actually, I don't think you're having fun. I know you're actually vibing out to these beats because they're actually from the streets. You heard? This isn't that music that you hear that's, you know, what's it called? Artificial. This got some soul to it, baby. I just love it all. And my boy Jose is kicking it in with me right now. So what I'm going to do is give you a little feedback of what's playing a little bit. And then I'm going to play some announcements after a couple of other songs. And then I'm going to mic up my boy here so we can talk a little bit back and forth. Because, man, I haven't seen him in a while. And I love seeing him because he's my good friend, my buddy, and whatnot. So what you've been hearing today is the 208 West Side Sessions. I'm your host. Let's get him mic'd up here. Can you talk that mic right there? Let's get him mic'd up. I can hear him. Go ahead and say what's up. Let's make sure you're mic'd up. So we got my man. Say what's up, Jose.
1: You got my level?
0: Yeah, talk, bro. Talk louder, man. You got to talk como si traes. Let's go. Say what's up.
1: How do I sound?
0: You sound okay, man, but you got to, I mean, come on. You got to project that voice.
1: I sound X-y right there.
0: No, you sound kind of funky, bro, but it's all good. So check it out. We got him mic'd up, and I'll make sure I, you know, pinch him so he can speak a little bit louder. You know what I'm saying? But it's all good. What we have going on today are 208 West Side Sessions. My boy Jose Padilla, you know, Pep Guns or whatever he calls himself on whatever that is, man, the TikTok and all that jack, dude. But we'll be giving you some history on how Treasure Grooves came to be, how we met later on in the show, kind of give you some knowledge and just the beginning of many conversations, because I'll start bringing them in with me so we can talk, because we are the Stateside Unknowns, and we're going to start dropping some music again. So best believe, just like we've done before, we'll put this place back on the map again because it needs help. When you have 100 DJs or 200 DJs to a producer, maybe more, there's a problem, man. Everybody's a DJ, but you know, you got to bring that sexiness with the production, baby. What do you think about that, Jose? What do you think?
1: I don't stress.
0: He's laid back.
1: I'm laid back. You know, when you need the extra level, you just bring your face closer and you speak slow.
0: Yeah, whatever, bro. Okay, whatever. So we've had the first track, or the artist was Now, Mellotron. Then we had Shaka, Sacred Church. That thing was dope. It's a John Cutler's Distance mix. Then we had Ethan Bliss, What You Asking, on Chicago Skylines. You know, one of the labels I've been on. You know, I've been on quite a few. Jose and I have been on quite a few. And by quite a few, I mean, you know, over 200 releases. So that's kind of quite a few. Then we also had, after that, we had RS4, Time to Know, dope cut. Then we had Dresta and Basile, Invita, UGLH remix. Then we had, of course, Kevin Yost, man, which is always dope. Keep going on. So dope, man. I'm a big Kevin Yost fan. That's from 2012. Nice. Look at that, man. We got tracks from 2012, 2011, 2005. Some of these tracks were out before you out here in Boise are DJing, and you don't even have a clue. But guess what? You do know now. So I hope to see that in your crates. And please buy the music, man. Don't go to these download sites and download music, dude. That's just whack.
1: We need the Beatport sales. Beatport, they pay the most.
0: Oh, whatever. Beatport, you know, Track Source, all those places. But, you know, we're artists, man, and we need that ducats. It adds up. We can buy drinks and snacks and stuff. It's not enough to live off of unless we're selling
1: money. We're poor.
0: Yeah, well, you know, I don't know about me, bro, but
1: just give me all your money now. I am poor.
0: Yeah, it's okay. We'll do it right, man. You know, but we are the Stateside Unknowns. And after that, we had mentally shaped. Yeah, gramophonized. I can't pronounce, man. I'm dyslexic, dude. So, like, severely. But yeah, so I'll get some tracks playing again, and then play after that maybe two tracks. Maybe at the top of the hour, I'll drop some amazing Underwriter announcements so that, you know, we give love to the peeps, because without them, we wouldn't be able to do our thing and share our love.
1: Thank
0: right?
1: you.
0: That's what's up. You look at he actually talks now. Okay, now be quiet.
1: It's because I'm beautiful.
0: No, he's he has a sexy voice, right? But that's about it. All right, back to the beats, man. Back to the beats.

Or was this just another dream? Am I even here at all? I see faces in the crowd and it seems like they're looking through my soul. Like I'm this invisible man who's trying to become whole, but scream to the top of my lungs, but no one seems to hear me. Maybe the music was just too loud, or maybe they just fear me.

0: Yeah, go ahead and talk, Jose. What's up, my man? Let's mic you up a little bit more because I think we got to get your voice right. What's up?
1: Do you hear me now?
0: Talk a little louder. A ver, ¿qué pedos?
1: Okay, I'm going to bring it right up. Make sure this pop filter is doing its job.
0: No, not yet. Talk a little louder like this, bro. Talk at the mic a little bit more. Say what's up.
1: Hello, ladies and gentlemen.
0: There you go. It's all right, man. You need some more coffee in your voice, but it's all right. But we're going to go ahead and you are tuned in right now to KJJI 97.3 Tropico FM, and I'm your host, Gil Aguilar, with the 208 West Side Sessions. I got my man with the master plan, Jose Padilla, half of the Stateside Unknowns. Part of the fact and part of the reason why Idaho was even on notice when it comes to underground house music, but people won't tell you that. Because, you know, it is what it is, but it's all right. We just do our thing, and Sherry, he still makes music and all that stuff, and we're going to talk a little bit in a while, but I'm going to go ahead and drop some amazing announcements from our amazing underwriters. Without their support for our radio station and every show, this would not be possible, which is always a pleasure and honor to do our thing. And guess what? You get to have moi on here, bonafide artist on Spotify and all that stuff. When people start talking about that clout and all that stuff, whatever, it's just I'm there. You can put music out there, you're out there. That's it. Not a big deal, right?
1: Let's
0: put that work out there, man. Do work. That work. You can work. Go around and what's up? Write coattails and all
1: do
0: that
1: work.
0: Stuff. Oh, see, this is my boy. This is how we start making music, man. We start talking and then
1: we
0: all
1: get
0: of a
1: to
0: sudden.
1: Work.
0: And then
1: we get busy,
0: and then later on we have some crazy stuff. Check us out, man. I'll share some tracks.
1: It's about that time. We need to pay the bills, though.
0: Yeah, you know, that's why I had to stop going out there and doing house music locally, because it just didn't pay the bills. But so it's all good, man.
1: No, that's right. Out of the garage, the basement,
0: right?
1: We took it out the mud. Where did we come from?
0: That's what's up, man. We made it pop off and happen. And you know the irony of that, man, is that what everyone in town is getting paid right now locally at nightclubs, I was already making 15 years ago, man. 20 years ago, right? And Jose was too. So think
1: for
0: about
1: an hour
0: it.
1: Set?
0: No, for the whole night, dude. The whole night, right? So you got to, you know, talk about that later on. But here we go. Announcement, underwriters, and then we'll get back to it, y'all. All righty.
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0: outside doors.
1: Yeah, what do you think about that, Jose? Yo, you know, man, I was like this.
0: I'm loving it.
1: Hey, what's the name of this track right here, Jose? What's it called, man? What's it called?
0: This is the Gil Aguilar West Side Stories, but more importantly, we have a release from actually Treasure Grooves here. Mm-hmm. Rich Martinez on the track. It's called Reaching Out.
1: Yeah, and if y'all who know who Rich Martinez is, he holds down Chicago Skyline, a big staple in the old school days, man, of Chicago that, you know, people forget who he is and what he was and what he keeps doing. And he's an amazing person, one of the dopest compas I know, man, and he's a real one, has always been that way, kind of like my man here, Jose. Hey, Jose, how did we meet, man? I promised I was going to talk a little bit today and have more interview. When did we meet, dude? I forget.
0: Well, after you tried to rob me in the parking lot.
1: What, dude? What? Lies.
0: So, me and this guy met at a Guitar Center. It sounds cheesy that we were in a competition because we were both DJs, but this guy put out all the stops. Like, seriously, you're not beating this guy at turntablism.
1: Oh, stop it. Now he's talking smack, dude. So I remember, man, I'm not a turntablist, but if you want to smoke and I'm playing house music and you think you're dope, I'm gonna clown you. I'm gonna embarrass you and smile. You know
0: he
1: what I'm saying?
0: Notorious. He loves it.
1: I love it. I love showing out on people that, you know, think they're the new hotness if they don't know how to act right. You know what I mean?
0: We love the competition.
1: But Jose's dope though. I remember looking at him and we hit it off. He was from LA and I told him what I tell everyone else. I go, hey, well, you're from LA. I guess that part of California.
0: He said,
1: cool.
0: You can't get down how I get down, and I took it to heart. No, and we've been friends for 40 years now.
1: No, not 40, but you know, we've been friends for like what, 20, almost 30 years. Oh, dude, yeah. You know what's wild? And I remember I drove out to your place, remember? And we started
0: out in the country.
1: But most importantly, man,
0: with my cows and my chickens.
1: Yeah, and you know, I'm gonna let some tracks play. We had playing so far, we had Mario Cruz, Wrong Place. We had Josh Moog, Bon Rutt, it's called Rush. We had jazz instrumental, smooth instrumental jazz music. Mm-hmm. Oh, what the heck's going on? And, of course, reached out the Gil Aguilar 2-8 West Side edit.
0: No. Let's put some respect on that. Rich Martinez
1: reached out
0: because we need the sales.
1: No, it's his older man. It's Rich Martinez, my compa, reached out. Gil Aguilar 2-8 West Side edit. So when you tune into this radio show, it's not just a DJ playing music for you. You know, we're artists. I'm an artist. That's what it is. That's why, you know, it's all 2-8 West Side because I represent Boise and Idaho to the core. We do. And we always wear it in our sleeves, right? Mm-hmm. So let me get back to it and let it go. That's what's up, man. Keep it locked.

I've been watching. Don't take me watching. I've been watching. Don't take me.

0: Oh, yeah. What's up, Jose? What do you think, compa? We had to give it to him a little bit harder, que no?
1: I actually want to drop the call letters.
0: Oh, I'm go really for it. Excited go about for it, this. Man. Go for it, man. Speak with some volume, compa.
1: No, but you have to walk me through this process. Right this there. Is scary.
0: Oh, stop it.
1: How
0: man.
1: Do we do this? How do we do this? We need KJJI in our life. 97.3 no, Tropical FM.
0: 97.3. It's all good. Hey, we're only human.
1: Errors.
0: Yeah, and yeah, I hope you've been enjoying the show, man. We didn't get to speak that much today, but we'll do this more often. And Jose and I are back in business, States at Unknowns. Be putting out some real dope music. Trust me, man. Tell him, bro. Tell
1: it's
0: him.
1: It's my vulgar mouth. You can't hear me on the radio.
0: Yeah, it's all good, though, man. I mean, it's you know what?
1: I'm too hard for the radio.
0: Yeah, well, no.
1: I'm from Compton, California. Save me.
0: Hey, you know, I'll take it one up there. I'm too hard for the clubs in Boise, man. Let's just keep it real. You know, you want that realness, that real house music that just, you know, it doesn't matter what flavor you want, dude, and you know who to call. But it's just, I get why, because once you hear it and you feel it, you can't never unhear it or feel it. And it kind of puts you in your place, man. It changes your life. It's like when you hear somebody who's dope, and I'm not all
1: it
0: that.
1: It does, because we love the music.
0: That's what I'm saying. It's about the music. You could tell when people love music when they play, man. You could also tell when people just download some music and go and play it, try to test it out live, man. First off, you ain't that dope. It takes time to learn that music. You got to understand how music moves. Remember how we used to throw our parties, bro?
1: You have to be real about this. You just can't be fake. You need to be genuine.
0: And remember our rooms, we didn't have the best speakers, man, but we threw some crazy underground parties, and we'd go there, set the room up and sound, and we understood how sound works in a room, man.
1: We cooked tortillas for you guys, and you guys took our tortillas and ate the steak.
0: Yeah, it's all good, though, man. Not a big deal. I just love it. I love it. I love the city.
1: I was mad. I did not want to put down on those plates. I said, we already have tortillas. You can use the tortillas as the plates.
0: What Jose is saying, man, he's basically saying, dude, we used to wish that we could sit at a table, right, amongst people. But now we actually have the table, and we choose who sits with us, right? And so if you're real about the music and you're just genuine and you're not trying to plot and do some side, you know, some sideways type stuff, we're about it. And now we can work something out. We can build something great. Boise has never been, or Idaho has never been known about house music, never.
1: Because we want to share. We play well together, and we want other people to play with us because it's fun. And that's what music's supposed to be. You're supposed to be heartfelt and genuine and childlike and just be in that moment.
0: Yeah, don't take music so serious. But most importantly, dude, it's not just about DJing with us. You have to be an artist, man. You can't cultivate the sound and culture if you're not an artist. If you ain't putting out tracks, you can be a good DJ, but help us make you better by putting out some music and giving us something to give you some feedback on, man.
1: Just do it,
0: right? Because these are the 208 West Side Sessions on KJJI 97.3 Tropico FM. And coming up next, we have Noelito with Azúcar.
1: Noelito with the cosign. Oh, yeah.
0: Yeah, he's dope, man. So, I think I'll let this next track play a little bit, and we'll catch you guys next week, Saturday, 3 to 5. But don't just tune into my show. Tune into everyone else's show. There's lots of dope programming, and I'm pretty sure you'll catch all these playlists, all these tracks that I've been playing. People will start playing them in town because guess what? They're just dope, and that's what it's about. You might have the playlist, but you don't play it like me.
1: Our good friend Odie Drops Bangers.
0: Yeah, Odie Drops Bangers was before me, right? So that's what's up. And I'll let this last track play a little bit, then I'll cue it out, get it ready for Noelito. Pleasure. Tell him what's up, what you want to say.
1: Beautiful. See me online. I'm on TikTok again.
0: Oh. Órale. A los vemos. Yes. And this song right here is for Jose, since he likes Demure. You know, it's like, oh my God, hold on, man. I think Demure was on Treasure Cruise, wasn't he? Oh yeah, I'm sorry. Let's get back to it. Catch you guys next week.

0: Tito Puente, recorded live in New York City in 2001. Sorry, mi gente, I'm a little, I'm not gonna lie, I'm a step behind today. All right, let's keep it going, mi gente. That was recorded live in New York in 2001 at Blue Note Studios. Very, very cool recording. Chucho Valdez, all by himself. Mi gente, this is La Lupe con Tito Puente.
1: Ay, no más.

Septeto Nacional de Cuba con Raúl Planas y Tata Wines. Raúl Planas singing Tata Wines with the congas and the little cowbell or the el clave cubano, mi gente. All right, let's keep the music going because that's what this is about. Noelito is starting to get his groove about him today. I think part of it, I had very little sleep as usual on a Friday night. And then it was just a little slower for me than normal. So I'm still moving a little slow. My voice is deceiving me today for some reason. I think probably because I'm not as well rested as I'd like. You know what? I haven't gone yet. I'm going to go next door to Common Ground Coffee for un cortadito from my good friend Nola in just a minute. But before that, let's keep the music going, mi gente. This is KJJI Radio, 97.3 FM. We are Tropico FM, the essence of community radio. I got a long line of just pure música cubana from Cuban artists, and I didn't do it on purpose. There is no Boricua Puerto Ricano. There's no Dominican. There's no Orquesta de la Luz from Japan. There's no orchestra from Venezuela, Peru, Bolivia, or Brazil. It's all puro cubanos for about an hour. All right, mi gente, let's kick it off. This is Tiburón Morales.

0: Later.
1: That is Septeto Santiaguero with the beautiful voice of Amy Nuviola. Amy Nuviola is, you know, I want to say she's newer, but she's been around for a while. That recording is from 2014. It was a tribute to Los Compadres. Los Compadres were the originators of that song. The song was Metiste la Pata. That means what they're saying is you put your foot in it. It just works, the play on words in Cuba and the way we use it in the way we talk. It sounds kind of cool. Metiste la pata, mijo. You put your foot in it. You're stuck with it. You've got to deal with it. That's what she's kind of saying in that song. And it's from an album, again, a tribute to Los Compadres, mi gente. All right, Noelito is getting into it. That's what this show does to me. That's what this music does to me. When K-Chef first approached me about this station, and I was very scared. I go, where am I going to find the music? It's out there, man. It's out there. I do repeat songs, but man, what I have found, the songs that I haven't heard to in years since, and now that I listen to as I do this show, and the power behind this microphone, mi gente, is unbelievable. It has kind of saved Noelito in a way. Let's keep it going. El Maestro. I play him almost every week. This is Benny More singing about his favorite city, not his hometown, his favorite city, Cienfuegos. Dale.

That is Chano Pozo on congas and singing, Arsenio Rodriguez, the blind man, on piano, along with Machito and his orchestra, recorded in 1946. Yo no engaño a las nenas is the name of the song. I don't deceive the young ladies. In Cuba, we say, like, to the young lady, la nena, like, which is interesting because I have one of my sisters is named Nelida. And we never called her that. We called her just Nena. But in this song, it goes, Yo no engaño a las nenas. He doesn't deceive the young ladies. A great, great recording by Chano Pozo, who sadly was murdered in New York City 2 years later in 1948. He was only 33 years old. And he was just an incredible, incredible musician. So incredible that he appears on Dizzy Gillespie's most famous album and music before 1950, a song called Manteca. That is Chano Pozo on the congas and the song Manteca alongside the legendary Dizzy Gillespie. Mi gente, Nolito's getting it back. Thank you, Nola, for that contadito. Let's keep it going. This is Elio Rebe y su charangón. Vamos.

Elio Rebe y su charangón, mi gente. I just love that dude. He would come out on stage with suspenders and a really nice shirt and a really nice tie and always wore white pants and white shoes. What a great performer. Man, you know, and I tell you about the artists that when I play artists here in the station that I've seen, I mention it. That is one artist that I never got to see that I... Mi gente, let's keep it going with the heavy hitters of música cubana right here on Tropico FM, the essence of community radio, la esencia de radio para la comunidad. Mi gente, this is Abelardo Barroso.